I know you're there. Anyway, I just want to tell you that I'm sorry. I love you, and I miss you.

0: Tiếp theo đây, mời quý thính giả nghe bản tin tiếng Anh.
1: Hello and you are listening to Continues on Kanto Radio. This morning, at our River Park, KK Ward, Kanto City, a rally and charity run were held to support the Anti-Drug Action Month in 2026 with the theme Sharing the Determination to Build Drug-Free Communes, Walls, and Special Zones. The program was connected online from the center point at Đông Kinh Nghĩa Thục Square, Hoàng Kim Ward, Hanoi City, to the online connection point in Kanto City and 103 communes and walls throughout the city. Immediately after the rally, deputies and thousands of officials, soldiers, youth union members, students and pupils participated in the charity run to support the Anti-Drug Action Month in 2026. This activity has sparked local significance, spreading the message of healthy living, actively engaging in physical training, and saying no to drugs and social evils. This morning at Mường Thanh Luxury Kanto Hotel, Kanto Dirigent Buffet's Week 2026 officially opened, attracting a large number of locals and tourists who love this specialty food. Cantonarian Buffets Week takes place on June 27th and 28th and July 4th and 5th at Mường Thanh Luxury Kanto Hotel for a ticket price of 199,000 Vietnam dong per adult. Diners can enjoy unlimited fresh durian along with nearly 20 dishes, drinks and desserts made from durian prepared by Kanto City Women Entrepreneurs Association. Also this morning, in order to expand output and enhance the value of local agricultural products, the Department of Industry and Trade of Kanto City, in coordination with Bách Hóa Xanh Trading Joint Stock Company, organized a conference on supply and demand connection in agricultural product consumption in 2026. The conference is a forum for cooperative businesses and distributors to exchange market needs, connect product consumption, and gradually form a sustainable linkage chain from production to distribution. Currently, Kanto City has a large supply capacity with over 4,065 million tons of rice, over 1.23 million tons of fruit, nearly 2 million tons of vegetables, and 903 local products, achieving 3 to 5 stars. Yesterday morning at Sóc Trăng Cultural and Conference Center, Sóc Trăng Obstetrics and Pediatrics Hospital organized the 5th expanded Obstetrics and Pediatrics Center.

if it can function in 2026. With over 30 scientific reports presented in 5 thematic sessions, the conference focused on discussing many problems.

0: foot and mouth disease, the application of robot-assisted laparoscopic surgery in gynecology, prenatal screening and healthcare for premenopausal and menopausal women. The 10th grade entrance exam in Kanto City is approaching. Recognizing that ensuring electricity supply for the exam is a crucial political task, Kanto City Power Company has proactively developed and implemented plans for safe and continuous power supply to all exam locations. For the 2026-2027 10th grade entrance exam in the city, in addition, the subordinate power companies have deployed personnel for 24/7 operation and incident response and have prepared sufficient materials, equipment, vehicles, and personnel to promptly handle any unusual situations. According to new regulations issued by the Ministry of Public Security from July 20, 2026, all drones and flight cams nationwide must have a unique identification code similar to vehicle license plates and be equipped with a management device. This regulation is stipulated in Circular No. 78/2026. In addition to being issued an identification code, flight cams and drones must also be equipped with a flight management device. This device can be an electronic sticker or an electronic device integrating the registration number and related information, serving the purpose of identifying, controlling, and managing the operation of the aircraft. Benang Tron-making craft in Tengzhou, Kunming, Tainan Province, has just received a Certificate of National Intangible Cultural Heritage. This is an important milestone recognizing the unique cultural, historical, and artistic values of this traditional craft village with a history of over 150 years. And that's the end of our English Bulletin. Thanks for your listening. Goodbye and see you next time.
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